after where one revenery attacked long last manis. Oilia stab spread along Solwater, close up long Lavan Island, mo make em plan de worry long environment molgeta animal long Solwater. All authority long Iran, oli stab triumph long control em spilia, peol geta expert, italem se suppose clean up his slow Thomas, pa emi service polem marine life mo area ya. Mo update long sports van Watu United Football Club, Pipelate re middle day against some South Melbourne FC long first ever semi-finals long OFC Pro League. Magia by happen, hope I determine him with all Chiefs, pali continue long race long Olgeta long competition, iko long grand finals on Ocat. Long tok tok long captain, Michel Golo, he got for confidence long Olgeta boys long him. Mo with them update long sports say butum ends long Paradise 98 Avenues. Me, Lodian, Welin, Miridim, Hubasim, one good for the day.

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All right, Timmy, I'm at the 11 a.m. news bulletin, and now you're just the kick of the second hour of the super late mid a.m. show with Joy here, keeping you company halfway through the morning already, guys. Be happy about that. Hope so. Wednesday Blue is moving smoothly so far. Coming up this hour, you need to get more island hits, more shout outs, and we'll talk about more on the fever currently eating the country. You enjoy this next tune coming right up.

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0: All right, so you start to look around, you look at the track, so you start flying, will be flag, blog that, flag, blog football team, blog that, will support them. And say, you may have run me, says, man is between me, 2026 FIFA World Cup. 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So, best decorated float. So, for this year's World Cup by FIFA World Cup parade, by Emmy, it walk away with one prize. So, 22999, number 5, tune, no miss them. 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

0: All right, guys, listen up, families. You missed up Megan with the Blants, with I missed the Jane's. Think about say got one marine strong in morning and missed up in place yet. This is what VMGD Emi cut Emi Budmot regarding today's weather update. Low morning and follow Mogoda official pages all time. Blogger Mogoda updated information so you know what to do and you prepare. Suppose you still want to go out. You want to go fishing, you want to travel, you want to go what to what, always check out weather update, the information, get the weather information from the VMGT or tune in to Listen La Radio, Blogaramo got the updated information as always.
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0: All right, guys, time is really fast, and we have plus seconds hour finished, but it's still Wednesday, and we only Wednesday, and some of us at least feel as if it's Friday already. But you need to, you keep pushing forward. Every small effort, whatever you're doing right now, and we count, and we mother. You know what, it's a morning, I'm going to say now, you know me on something. You still have half mid morning, because lunch and afternoon is tired, and also, no forget them, sell at 12:30, OFC round 6, yes, OFC semi-finals, guys, semi-finals, so Chiefs will be at 12:30, and you stop, Felicia, you tight. Maybe you need the once more excitement. 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
1: Yeah, big up, Major Lazer. 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
1: News with me, Thompson Marango. One man fanatu emikat 41 year, Tony Yalu emipas from trial plongem naya long Supreme Court plong Keynes, Australia after we plead not guilty from murder. APC Pacific Pete reported that morning, say Mr. Yalu emi admit him, say emi bin amputate them, or cut him out leg long 66 year old Kalmantan, long one public park, long North Queensland, town long Innisfil, long year 2022. Elia emi bin plead guilty long manslaughter, motalem long Keynes Supreme Court, say victim, Mr. Tal now emi bin ask him, long cut him out leg long him. Naya ol prosecutor ali one dem long man fanatu ya emi mas kolong prison from meta we pa em sabi make em ikarem one life sentence. APC report em se court italem se tal emi give him one amount plong $5,000 inside long one envelope plong yalu emi katemot leg plong em. TISA Insurance Fanatu Limited emino akri long ol tenis we minister plong infrastructure mo public utilities imegem yesterday long parliament plong karamot insurance plong ol track. Change emi come out under long part 5 plong road traffic control act. Se time emi compulsory plong PM insurance plong track. PM number one requirement plong all track on our limas PM insurance ya. Country manager plong TISA Insurance Company. Ali Wilkinson emi talem long FPTC News. Se emi one sock. Mo se inu pin kat one discussion with the monitority concern. Plong agree long decision we been taken place yesterday. Kafmani talem se recent plong tsenisya emi plong promoting fairness long ol owner plong ol public transport long time emi one mass plong olipem insurance every year. Ol tok ya lika maut long time plong tipeit plong road traffic act we minister plong public utilities Safiye Arena we present them. Commissioner plong police Carl Sempong ran mo director general plong internal affairs lead fira maito ista plong Pacific Transnational Crime Summit plong tok pat au plong takelem trade plong ol tensre strax long Pacific. Long tok plong em prime minister plong Fitsi City venue rampuka em italem se Pacific ista witness em big fila increase plong ol cyber crime, financial scam, online exploitation, money laundering, human trafficking mo illegal fishing. Every law enforcement agency around long Pacific, including Australia and New Zealand, all stop attend them summit ya, long Western province plong Fiji. Something we'll talk about now, MEP fly increase, plong all criminal activity will stop happen between all Pacific Island country. All driver will stop full and cut all rule plong road all contribute, long all long flat line plong all track long road. Concern a come out time parliament stop talk about bill plong megam tennis long transport act. Minister plong public works Safiye Arie mitalem tok ya semi one fasten when we make em too much track long road long port fila city. Minister Arie mi make em come in here time emi respond long tok plong lit up long government business MB Salo Salway long concern plong use plong or pass stop long town. Mo news long recent member plong parliament plong bukan file mitalem si assessment mo help istap koet iko long all people plong em folem tamets plong tropical cyclone Maila. Category 5 storm ya emi kosem people damage long all part plong Solomon Islands mo Papua New Guinea long manis April. Ibin kat some people only dead long time ya. Folem landslide long bukan feel long time plong cyclone. Francisca sem mo so emi talem se emi important se relief supply only mas kasem every community will affected big one long cyclone. Mo news plong sports athletic fanatu Ismail long Oceania Athletic Championship long Tawin, Australia after we lifu sako poi I winning first medal plong em long international competition. Lifu I putu man strong performance plong all men's 100 meter para AMP finals mo I qualify em plong winning silver medal after long one exciting spring race. FPTC Sports News I tok tem David Merrick long Australia mo I talem se fanatu I winning so far 2 medal long T1 plong competition. MEN Plong News, me Thompson Marango.

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0: Alright, Timmy, officially lunch hour and say you to stop blow third hour as well. People love you. I'm you stop listening right now. You is the ding ding blue go crab one lunch. Make it a healthy one. Walker zone break. Students only stop spell naya. Shout out to gam you. You know for them blue you stay. I traded low throughout the table today. And also think about your 30 more minutes to go. You may got less than 30 minutes to stop before you start training for the OFC semifinals or the Chiefs Bali blue. 12:30.
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0: Alright, well, interesting. We got the selection blue music, spread think power team. We got the big flag issues, well, start victim country blue me too, and red block crime is the count up. And for that one, 50 CM start organizing all press club sessions where we start Ben Lord second last Thursday, blow all monies. And for this month, by me, I've been on 28th of May, 28th of May, and topic we probably talk about, and me fight blow om most strong need to look long with the low blown musket. You interest low blow, you listen to discussion, yeah, by me. Emi good to you watch him live lol FBDC platform from by discussion by Emi set them light look the issues around domestic violence, public safety, more need, growing need to me review more Emi strength than him low blue me all man bless. Watch your live on television blow for now to Pukum Tate 28th of May. No mess them FBDC Press Club and Mr. Kabakli with the important topic with them talk about the issues with the stuff like them with the all families blue me low all homes blue me.
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0: All right, nice for Latino. We had a Mimi Sultan. We are LSP with him. A song title Patten Von. You may get a few minutes, less than 3 minutes to start before you join him. OFC semifinals. Look at the Chiefs probably play 12:30 Bagatal start the kick over the match. Blow all together and use of a watch life or television blow fun or two, or use of a watch life blow or television blow fun or two again. Tune in and then you to watch together. Think about you, support the spirit logo the sportsman. And semifinal shout out to them. Logo the boys, the flying flag blow fun or two. And that you enjoy the next tune coming up as well.
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0: Bus girl, je t'aime. I mean, I saw a number of you to harem, you've been harem your bus, and you me to stop low off, blow a third hour, and we are watching the first semi final for OFC as well. One thing about you, your man for now, too, no matter one MMI aben, you me always find one way, blue me smile as a MMI could blue me look after low round one, I'm gonna say round five, every man only sad, but community spirit them is tired and only stop kata to tell you me watch him round blow semi-final we got the boys probably play 12:30 kicking off and you stop watch please control the MW think what's about you me support good no more or some coach me been telling is support good no more for you me Melanesia you me one no more.
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4: 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Don't worry, we've got you. 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

All right, so final hour time. I'm really hurry up since you got all exciting something earlier. When you know Maluru time is really fast. People, thank you, Louis, for having us right with me since 10 o'clock. I'm going to now, yeah, you got the last hour to go before you start up my today's Meet AM show. And whatever you're doing out there, you pass one good fella afternoon and you keep on tuning to 98.4 for the nice fella music. 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

0: All right, tonight's what you need to have with me, gentlemen, with them lonely days. Lonely days, guys. You Mr. Countdown, no more. Yeah, tune is just around the corner. And think about cello number 5 blood tune. You make at the FBDCM, you organize them World Cup parade number 5 blood June. Suppose you want them to be part of that parade. Well, make sure say you take care of them good float blue. What am the best team jersey blue? Come with all colorful wigs blue and before you take part of the parade, you have to register. And for you to do that, you call into 22992-2999. Blow me fly register and use so you can take part low parade.
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0: All right, guys, music. Music can make one key, one power, one song. I'm saying, ginger mood, flu, instantly. Like, you listen to one song, you feel sad. You listen to one song, you feel easy, you cross. You listen to one song, and then you think about something where you're not really stressed, and then mood, flu got a bit messy. But this is why we keep the vibes here, or Emmy flow every day. And you need to probably get falling blue on that one. Listening more, because we have all the hits from the holdies to the trending one. It's a mixture of in between, so you enjoy more of the music's mood blue, eminoko low, eminoko sad, eminoko down. You enjoy this one coming up, Miss Avesepa. You like him, Amy Justin Wellington with him, Eco Eco.
1: Hey, yo, big wave. Tell him I come.

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2: Alright guys, before we start your afternoon here to your next radio friend Maylee, but one more reminder again, you go to one TV Blue and you watch live flow television before not to over the 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barred as well on number 5 blue June. So give us a call at 22999 blue you pukum spot blue you path blue barred and you make sure so you decorate them float blue because you might win a prize. And remind W and I will keep reminding you until into come the table FIFA.

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2: And just like that, I am out of here. Thank you for staying out with me in the morning. Come Gazem Naya. I am leaving you to your next radio friend. You stay safe out there and keep being positive. Keep tuning in as well. Make a full believe us because you will probably hear more good vibes with them mainly. This is Joya. I am out and I'll catch you again next time. Not next time, but see you again tomorrow. Peace.

0: Good afternoon, welcome to this full afternoon show with Emily inside the studio. As we continue the selection of music, we say hit plus some dim to him stop hit outside us, but sister walk part outside, walk part of the one heart, or you stop one bless the sun in Okasi you, or even have a pot of water with you, blow by you, save, keep yourself hydrated as you stop walk part, low blow, you save, and them good day blue, straight low ting ding blue. But with them paradise 98 FM, by him to stop one good love mode, then selection of music, enjoy this vibe, a souk from a small bush. Man and Mr. Chapman.
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3: Alrighty, Mikatol Games live game blow. South Melbourne FC with them Vanuatu United. Especially start watching the TV right now, you're the lucky person. Especially start watching the FIFA World Cup, you're the lucky person. We have support. If I say, especially start watching, if I say, the first half no more. Melbourne, South Melbourne FC, Emmy scoring 3, finish 3-0, and then you come the beginning blow, man. The second half, and now I score one more 4-0. Pay, you know, must lose out. You want fun, but not you, no must lose out. You cut fate or separate all chiefs, but it's a make them or score them a few more points for this for the second half. Anyways, we're continuing selection of music. Stay updated for more information coming up, and this sound is for you.

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1: 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Nice for hits coming up. Low bright them up. Afternoon blue with them all good for selection music. This song coming up right now from Charo Local. You enjoy featuring Stanley T.

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Good afternoon, or good listeners of Paradise 98 FM. And I am going to dive into theme blim to bike and this for a week since you just have a say. Emi why now creativity? Emi mother lo you me deliver. So blow open them one opportunity blue. Emi to do with them creativity blue. Suppose you got one hobby or some music, or you like blow take a photo, you like blow make him cake, or you starting thing blue one future career blue this. You some talent blue. More by you no have a fright blow by you. Karem or Lani when you've lost something out of that creativity where you have a look forward from flow and good opportunity coming in the future. But into continue selection of music, and this fella song coming up right now, Amy entitled Live Before You Love Me.

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1: Good afternoon and welcome to Paradise 98 FM English News with me, Lodian Willin. Vanuatu is not fully independent until it secures its maritime boundary in the far south with the two islands Matthew and Hunter. That was the statement made by Prime Minister yesterday in Parliament. Prime Minister Nabat said France had ignored a consultation initiative with Vanuatu regarding the two islands. FBC News will seek a response from the French embassy on the matter in due course. The Malfatu Maori of Chiefs was not consulted about the use of the names Nakamal and Namele in the agreements. There are two agreements the government plans to sign. The first is the Nakamal Agreement with Australia. The second is the Namele Agreement planned to be signed with China. Chief Executive Officer of the Malfatu Maori Council of Chiefs, Jean-Pierre Dom, told FBC News that he was never made aware of the contents of the two agreements. In Parliament yesterday, Prime Minister Nabat said the agreements involved two important matters, security and critical infrastructure. He said it has taken time because many of the wordings inside the Nakamal Agreement undermine the country's sovereignty. Tisa Insurance Vanuatu Limited say it does not agree with changes introduced in Parliament yesterday by the Minister of Infrastructure and Public Utilities to remove compulsory insurance requirements for trucks. The proposed amendment under Part 5 of the Road Traffic Control Act would mean truck owners are no longer legally required to purchase insurance coverage for their vehicles. Tisa Insurance Country Manager Ali Wiginson told FBC News that the company was shocked by the decision and says there was no prior consultation with relevant authorities before the changes were introduced. Pacific leaders are now looking at the possibility of a fuel refinery in Papua New Guinea as part of the efforts to address the high cost of fuel across the Pacific region during the current global fuel crisis. Minister for Energy Ralph Regenfanu spoke in Parliament yesterday following questions over rising fuel prices that countries like Vanuatu have little control over. In regional news, a new video released by Al Jazeera shows a major oil spill on an island in following a refinery attack last month. The oil is spreading into waters near and raising serious concerns for the environment and marine animals. Authorities in Iran are trying to control the spill, but experts warn that if the cleanup is too slow, it could severely damage marine life in the areas. In sports news, South Melbourne made a strong statement in the first semi-final after defeating and securing a place in the first ever grand final of the OFC Pro League. South Melbourne already scored 4-0 against Vanuatu United FC. The game started with opportunities for both teams, but South Melbourne showed greater advantage as they applied more pressure on Vanuatu United throughout the match. And with sports news, it brings us to the end of today's English news.

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0: As in, just stop enjoying my nice first selection of music inside Low Paradise 98 FM. I'm just have a say you make at all strong marine wind warning in over Rainbow Channel and Southern Waters Plumy, and I'm still stop low southeast window and speed low 21 custom 25 knots. 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Out of places. 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

good afternoon, more than update lo FC Pro League mi sa se out kamble South Melbourne FC mi kamble win informatu lo 4-0. Anyway, so the update lo FIFA World Cup 2026 mi stop right across the corner no more. Number 5 June mi parat mi which is from today you make at 16 days no more mi stop and lo all matches mi pal games will start on number 11. So yes, from today you make at 22 days no more mi stop before all matches are on. But don't forget them, this full parade blood number 5 junior. You where you come with them best parade float by use of a winning prize please. For more updates, we look all some flyers, we will upload them low all platforms from Lalo Facebook. And yes, check them out. And if you want more information, stay tuned with them. We will upload them. Let's have a give you all updates where you need them for this FIFA World Cup 2026.

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0: As you missed up, enjoy my next selection music. One reminder, no more right here. Yes, no matter how, no morning blue, Emmy go already, where Emmy not turn out the way it should be. After giving you all, you feel down, or you feel stressed, or you feel worry. You know worry look I na. You know worry lot how not the blue start. You still got this for the afternoon. But by seven, make you on something whereby you could, whereby something happen. So you stay focused, no more, you stay positive and keep moving forward, blow by yourself and make one good tradition of this for afternoon, whereby save change your whole five play with them all nice for selection of music right here on Paradise 98 FM, simply the best.
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Alright, but then I'll update the blow. Obviously, Pro League when me stop happen. Me say say first matches plus semi final. Let me finish. And lo afternoon the lo half past five lo afternoon. But you me got one more match plus semi final between Auckland FC with them South Island United. And by you stay tuned for that because me live lo television bevano to TBF2. So you no must mess them.

Want to save one and stop happen long pot fila more round lo Vanuatu? Press Club lo Vanuatu, hemi one live panel discussion long VBTC where hemi focus long issues more development long come.

One good person right there, back and good afternoon. You are seem to get a weather update for this fella afternoon. But I'm to get partly cloudy, because some cloudy conditions in Mioverem group, with possible isolated showers per rain in Mioverem parts plus central and southern islands plumy, while brief showers per rain in expected long on Narfla places. Moderate to fresh east southeast wind and east wind in Mioverem southern and central islands plumy, while light to moderate southeast wind in Mistab long Narfla places. Cold cold blue to tell on night, Mistab 20 degrees Celsius down the south, Kokasem 23 degrees Celsius and Tablo north. Hot blood tomorrow, MSW 28 degrees Celsius down the south, Kokasem 30 degrees Celsius and Tablo north. More of them this fella with the update, but I'm to call you them this fella song coming up right now. We all need love.

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3: 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And the topic blow time Emmy fight blow home, more strong need blow look back, blow musket. 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It's all something we happen to do with them, this full topic. So Yumi important. By you, me, everyone must come around and share them ding ding and stay tuned for more updates, because more updates coming up next. 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So, yes.

Aziz Taban Jeremy Rightly with a more selection of music, Lo Paradise 98 FM. Yes, this for afternoon, you no need to rush, look out by your crush, you just take me easy no more. As me like taking me easy with a more nice for soundtrack, me like to give you me gambling, so enjoy this vibe.

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Okay, ta, good afternoon, Live Lab Bacon. So, I seem to stop enjoying my nice selection of music. Well, you ever got that feeling where you feel, say, no, Carmi, Mr. Fukati or something, where kind of where you put to call one place after Fukati, say, you put to where, but you go back, block, and reason be, no, must I say, where you put to so, one good la tip right here, suppose you start Fukati or something, next time, put to something, lo to pli on time, so, you start what pass it to, so, you start look, no, must start look for it, lo place, but to, yeah, so, or so, you know, I misplace many things. Anyways, everyone. And a reminder, no, we can leave it to us and just have enjoyable the vibes from Paradise 98 FM. All music

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0: As you just have enjoyed my last selection of music, you say all matches for football to all Mr. On. And we got game tomorrow, Blue Note Tobacco Cup 2026. Whereby you have a look at Maui FC and BFSM Maori FC, 3 o'clock in the afternoon, Lo Port Villa Stadium. Yes, Port Villa Stadium, my town, Lo Stardust. Was you not got any something to make them Lo Timer? And you have a one lot of La Team, my Team Blue. Go support them and give them the best support. We'll get all in it in all games. We'll get that.
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1: 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Me Lodian Welin Miridim. Kavmani holem tight bill plung land lease amendment. Mo putum pak higolong consultation. Long one exclusive interview with FBDC News ikat with the minister plung lands. Mako mahe hitalam se kavmani ka chance. Plung storyan with the Malfatu Maori Council plung old chief Mopil Paheminoko, Chief Executive Officer plung Malfatu Maori Council plung olgeta chief Jean Pierre Tom italem selino save long any genis plung low plung ground waste up co long parliament. The five berry in the credit parkyard gardening he goit plung encourage parkyard gardening long all household Cothon Karai he been making parkyard gardening plung over 3 years now, Moplesia. It's double someone training site where planted people, where them all student holy sub come custom training, more advice long site plung gardening. FBDC News been make one judge plung story with them him

0: Momista karai talem se taim price plongol ka kai long market istap ko andap packet gardening hemi one pick vla help plongol household plong save kat ka kai mo save money mister karai talem se mi one good way plong wholesome one em community is save kam self sufficient long side plong food strong penalty mas kat longol road plong stopem pass Long no stop all about long public road. 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
1: Pe suposi police on traffic with un kavman all strength denem low also minister italem. 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
0: Concern yung kamaut time pala many talk about long fella line, plum track, long road. New Slong region, new law long Papua New Guinea stop trying plong help em all woman plong kasem place long politic. Lawyer take em sell politic party, he must put at least 10% woman long olga the candidate plong olga the is stand up long election. Hem is stop trying plong straight em big flop problem. We been stop long Papua New Guinea parliament, we got 3 woman MP no more inside long 111 seat. Long spot South Melbourne FC make him strong win long first semi-finals. After Willie Camp long win in Vanuatu United, mo block him place long Olgeta long first ever grand final long OFC Pro League. South Melbourne win him Magia long 4-0. Magia start first one with him some opportunity long Tuvalu team pay sure South Melbourne FC now. He got more advantage long Magia time will give him more pressure long Vanuatu United FC. South Melbourne is still in show long first half long match. Time only camp long score him some important point mo lead him halftime long 3-0. Second half with him plenty experience long Australia club ya. Only camp long display nara professional football long front long Vanuatu United. Mo atem nara 1 point we qualify him all geta. He go through long first of a grand final long OFC professional league. Final score long first semi-final match ya. Isham South Melbourne FC 4, Mo Vanuatu United FC 0. Mo with them update long sports here, I put them ends long Paradise 98 FM News.

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0: Good afternoon, welcome to this for the last hour of the Drive Time Show. Blim to inside the studio and by into current weather forecast for tomorrow. Blog you one heads up, so one am kind weather now. You need to stop expect them. So the look and feel by like at brief showers and the port villa and me showers will rain no more and the lena gel by like at light rain weather. Anyways, we'll continue the selection music. Enjoy this vibe coming up your way.
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And yes, one reminder, think about one good flow exercise for this flow afternoon. Blow around and out that stress where you're gaining from morning to this flow time in the afternoon. Anyways, we're calling this selection of music all the way from Paradise. 98 FM, simply the best.

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Anyways, enjoy this vibe coming up right now.

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0: And just like that, Paradise Family, thank you to much for company blue that this fella afternoon. 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
1: Paradise 98 FM News, me Lodian Huelin Miridim. Kavmane mistap mekem one move blonkaremot compulsory third party insurance pe National Bank of Vanuatu idalemse changea pa ino genesim policy blong bank long olgeda loan blong fiegol. CEO blong NPV Fatoko Santos idalemse nomada long changea bank pa istap insist sell customer weli tekem loan blong pem vehicle oli mascat insurance. Hemi talemse insurance hemi important from vehicle we bank if finance em istap olsem security blong loan ma hemi help protect them to man we poro mo bank sipos when something it happen long vehicle.
2: Lo amendment we mi been made minister mi been make me clear that change hemi no necessarily affect them when we bank hemi mi insist them so bank hemi position behem me that insurance behem me remain one main requirement from say by then you me borrow blo problem when vehicle by me whole vehicle is one security or one guarantee plus secure loan and insurance me one security me one requirement that me will insist behem from me safeguard them both borrower where me use some asset and bank as well opposition blame from so say anything may happen

0: that asset ya mi secured by that insurance blo ensure se mi capability blo recover and funds blo clear amount loan.
1: Mr. Santos, si talem se policy ya he help long make him sure se asset long porowa is safe mo to protect him financial position long bank. Opposition Nicole Plungikat one dateline plung strede mata plung Matthew Mohanda. Leader plung opposition Ismail Kalsekau he been prime minister. Time president plung France Emmanuel Macron he come visit long 2023. FBC News he time full day plung custom one comment long French embassy pay no karem one answer. Prime Minister Jotham Nabat idalem se Vanuatu hemino fully independent custom time hemi securim maritime boundary blong him down south with them Tuvla islands Matthew Moanta. Prime Minister Nabat idalem se France hemi ignorem one consultation initiative with them Vanuatu concernem Tuvla island ya. Tisa Insurance Vanuatu Limited hemino agri long chenis we minister blong infrastructure mo public utilities si mekem yesterday long parliament blong karamot insurance long ultrag chenis si hemikam under long part 5 blong road traffic control act set time hemi compulsory blong pem insurance blong track pemi number 1 requirement blong ultrag owner he must pem insurance ya. Country manager plong Tisa Insurance Company, Ali Wiginson, italem long FBC News, si hemi wan shock, mo se ino bin carbon discussion, where the mall authority concern plong agri long decision we been made. Long sports, South Melbourne FC make em strong win long first semi-final, after welly camp long winning Vanuatu United, mo plog em place plong Olgeta, long first of a grand final plong OFC Pro League. South Melbourne I win him Magia long 4-0. Magia I start first time with him some opportunity long Tuvla team pay show him South Melbourne FC now I got more advantage long Magia time will give him more pressure long Vanuatu United FC. South Melbourne is still him show long first half long Magia time will come long score him some important point mo lead him halftime long 3-0. Second half with them planned experience plong Australia Clubia Oli Camp long display nara professional football long front plong Vanuatu United mo adem nara 1 point we qualify em Olketa I go through long first of a grand finals plong OFC Provisional League. Finals go long first semi-final match ya I shem South Melbourne FC 4 mo Vanuatu United FC 0. Mo with them update long sports ya iputum ends long Paradise 98 FM News me Lodian Welin Miridim. You pass them one good flanite.

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0: 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More time you feel him good, pikinini long you too by feel him say mark.
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They could last me the next 2 weeks. Alright, that's

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1: Hello, mo welcome long Paradise 98 FM News. Minister blong Internal Affairs Androna Puat mi apilim judgment blong Supreme Court ho itarem se decision we emi bina me kemblong suspendem pot vila City Council emi no street apilia we oli filem long court registry long number 18 long Manisia emi got 5 grounds or reason. Apilia emi tagetem mainly decision blong a church we ise minister ino bin give him a Chinese long council ablong respond before emi mekem suspension. One reason blong apilia to hemi lukluk long order blong Supreme Court we istope minister blong exercise sem power blong hem blong municipality. Through long apilia, minister yaskem court blong setem aside church menia. Vanuatu tu hemi gata sema concern with them full Pacific, se transnational crime, his tap kam one big flag concern. Storyan blong ur case, blong drugs, blong Vanuatu tu I come out long transnational crime summit long Fiji. Transnational crime especially now, trade blong drugs through long Pacific, hemi one big flag concern now yamu on Pacific leader only stop trying blong find em all way blong deal with them. Be one something where everyone agree long hem, hemi blong every country only must work together. Commissioner Blong Police Kalshemo Pongranmo International Affairs Director General Lit Veremaito istap long meeting ya. Government emi make one move blong agarimout compulsory third party insurance by National Bank of Vanuatu. Italem se change ya by no Chinese sim policy blong bank blong all get a loan blong vehicle CEO blong NBV. Vatoko Santos, Italian long BBC News, no matter long change ya, bank by staff insist, se all customer we only take em loan blong payment vehicle, only mascot insurance. Emi talem se insurance, emi impotent from vehicle we bank finance sem, staff all sem security blong loan, mo emi help, blong protect them together borrow mo bank. Mr. Santos, Italian se policia, he help blong make em sure se asset blong borrower is safe, mo to I protect them financial position blong bank. Malong sports, South Melbourne FC make em strong win long first semi-final, after we only come blong win him, Vanuatu United mo block em, place blong all get along first ever grand final blong UFC Pro League. South Melbourne, he win him match here long 4-0. Match I start first time with them some opportunity long to Vela team. Be is aware South Melbourne FC now he got more advantage long match share time. Only give him more pressure long Vanuatu United. South Melbourne is still him show long face. Half long match share time only come long score him some important point. Molly dim half time long 3-0. Second half with them a planned experience long Australia club. Oli kamblong display em nara professional football long front blong Vanuatu United. Mo adem nara 1 point we qualify em all geta. He go through long first ever grand finals blong UFC Pro League. Mo with them sports em putumen long Paradise 98 FM News. 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

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Kasim on time, 10 o'clock. Emi one brand new morning, we're not full of fresh start. Emi Thursday, and we're not full of chance to make on something good with them, Dave Luna. Miss Ava say, Emi morning finish. Some people only out the bed finish full of blue energy, while others only start negotiate yet with their blanket. Blo kada sadalem 5 more minutes. But no matter how a morning blue, Emi start Paradise 98 FM. Establo wake him up islands properly with them good music, positive vibes, more plant, a little good flat energy, blocking you moving through low day blue. So wherever place you start them, whether you start preparing breakfast blue or you start making

biblical work or istare diblo school or already driving through town this morning. Thank you blomekem paradise 98 fm mi part blo w and you to shake him off sleep mo ka go straight inside lol music. Coming up next, team to god will diatik no mo chafred with him song title family namri.

You still stop locked in a lot tropical morning show with me, Kiki. Now, let's be honest, Bonnie was always a really testing patience. Maybe sometimes, oh, one minute you start sleep peacefully, the next minute, you don't know, alarm blue is starting finish, a little man is to rush around the house, and suddenly everybody's looking for missing shoes, bags, or keys. But somehow, you may all still survive them every chaos every single morning. Now, to continue our good love vibes and help them wake them up, Island's Dream, to properly with their more music coming your way.

music after this. Still stuff for traffic but trouble morning show. Still stuff with you this morning. Quick question, Vanuatu, you naturally one morning person or do you only become friendly after you go get breakfast blue or you drink first cup of coffee blue from Plantel yourself? And because some people wake up smiling and full of life at 5 a.m. while will not follow one anybody talking to them before sunrise. Bali Grosia now. But whichever type you are, I'm happy to suspend the morning blue with them Paradise 98 FM and you to continue to listen low, get a good flow music, low wake up good gym too. Coming up into got more with them song title High Hollow Times.

You're just halfway through the first hour of the Tropical Morning Show, maybe on something important. How will you start them day blue? Best of affect them whole mindset blue. So that you start the morning blue with them positivity, good routine, more calm energy. And so helping you reduce some stress, more improve your mood blue throughout the day. So every simple something will you make them awesome. Make a bed blue the morning, cook a breakfast, drink water, or listen to good flow music while you start this. That will help you feel more prepared and motivated. One good flow morning, I mean, not guarantee one perfect day, but it definitely helps. Trust me. And you to continue Thursday morning with the more good music, more island vibes coming up. You to got Janeo with them song titles, Back Her Up.

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1: Wow, that was a banger. Coming up, Yumi Tuka's next song, Bloom 2. But before that, we're going to talk about how fast my morning Bloom 2 had me move. You wake up after eating things, you got planted, and then suddenly you late finish now. After it's a speed walk through life trying to make it on time. But honestly, mornings have been really humbling people quickly. But don't worry, you need to start going through all the morning together with them Paradise 98 FM. And you need to start getting good flow music. Next one coming up, then I'll be Tom Walker with them Zoe Wees with them song title Wait For You.

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1: And just like that, Chim, to wrap up first hour of Tropical Morning Show this morning. But not go any blessed because you still got more music, more conversations, more laugh, more island vibes coming your way through the morning. So stop tuned in with them, Paradise 98 FM, simply the best.

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1: Hello, mo welcome long 98 FM News. 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Ino kam lo yet. Ilo ka traffic operation lo look and feel santo. 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Iko through long traffic check. 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Kav mani holem tay bill blong land lease. Mo putum back igo long consultation. Long one exclusive interview with the senior secretary minister blong lands. Makumai. Italem si gav mani ka chance blong story an with em malfatu mauri council blong old chief. Mo bill baye minoko. Chief executive officer blong malfatu mauri council blong old gida chief. Jean-Pierre Tom. Italem si oli no save any change blong low blong crown. We istab gulong palemem. Minister Maye talem se gav mani ting ting se wanem emine kemba imasko wete mamalo. He got big flag growing concern long improper disposal blong ol toti long kawenu area long potfila wete warning blong ol community leader se suppose problem ya emiko head pa emi service problem image blong banu atumu affectem tourism industry. Ol authority talem se numata long ol awareness program training mo massive clean up campaign. We only stop make him long old pastia, he le call a tamping blong west, and we go ahead to come more serious with them allegation, say some company to only stop sakem to the long area. Fashion blong sakem to the long kawenu area, and we come one big flood challenge from our community, more local authority long port villa. In a long time we pass community, find him a body blong old dead animal, where is that float long soul water blong a kawenu. Malong sport South Melbourne FC make strong win long first semi-final after we come long win him Vanuatu United mo block him place blong all get along first ever grand final blong UFC Pro League South Melbourne he win a match here long 4-0. Match I start first time with him some opportunity long to build a team the East OM South Melbourne FC now he got more advantage long match here time only give him more pressure long Vanuatu United South Melbourne he still him show long face half long match here time only come long score him some important point only deem half time long 3-0. Second half with him a plan the experience long Australia club only come long display him nara professional football long front long Vanuatu United. Mo adem nara 1 point where he qualify him all geta. He go through long first ever grand finals long UFC Pro League. Mo adem sports and put him in long Paradise 98 FM News. Mo mahilo Ludvown. Ipase one good Friday.

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1: Once again, Pulpong, we are good for listeners to Paradise 98 FM. Morning, good to you. Welcome to the second hour of the Tropical Morning Show of Paradise 98 with me, Kiki. I'm start with you this morning because once I'm 10 o'clock, you must wake up, finish, ready, we have a place you start them. And before you continue, all good blue vibes, you need to check out the weather blue to blue today, Thursday, number 21, blue May. Today, we got partly cloudy with them cloudy conditions. We expected overlow group with them showers blow rain by me affect them parts low northern more central islands while low Narfala place around Vanuatu. We got brief showers blow rain and we expected from time to time. So, suppose to head out this morning, it might be a good idea. Blue, you keep in one umbrella nearby just in case. And blue, fishermen, blue, me, seafarers, and everyone traveling on the water this morning. You got one marine strong wind warning and remain in place overlow southern waters of Vanuatu. Northeast winds may blow around speed blow 21 kasem 25 knots with them rough solo that we kasem 2.5 meters by me expected low areas and low Narfala press around the group north to northeast winds blow 5 kasem 15 knots with them light to moderate solo that waist up blow 0.5 kasem 1.5 meters by you miss have a look and please take an extra care out low solo that today always put them safety blue hemi priority blue and now for one of the best parts of living in island paradise the sun have been rise beautifully across Vanuatu this morning at around 6:05 a.m. even though you look at me cloudy but sunrise at me low 6:05 a.m. and later this afternoon sunset by me low 5:20 p.m. and that is it no matter how busy life we get sunrise and sunset I'm always reminding me please me pause for a moment we may appreciate them another beautiful day in Vanuatu and you need to keep in Thursday morning blim to rolling with them more good fly music more good fly energy and more island vibes with them paradise 98 FM.

0: 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Sometime crown is sick. 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Hemia in normal. 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By help him all keta only feel him say only safe pack again. More time you feel him good, pikinini plong you too by feel him say mark.
1: Message is stop come long government lofano too with them support. UNICEF.

Alright, so good for listeners to Paradise 19 and suppose you one man where you stop you want to stop connected lol real conversations where you start shaping both villa more future blog one while two then make sure so you know miss them VBTC Press Club. VBTC Press Club hemi VBTC's live national discussion platform where all country where all big fry issues of country, all important development, more community consensus will start come directly come all people for open and meaningful discussions or conversations. And on Thursday, the 28th of May 2026, mark him calendar blue, 28th of May 2026, that's 7 days from now, Press Club by we come back with a one serious, more timely discussion focusing on domestic violence, more urgent need globally reviewing firearms legislation, lo Vanuatu. Him and me not just one Narfala talk show no more, him one national conversation about safety, justice, families, and growing concerns will affect them communities blooming across the country today from Sekat incidents. To list involving violence, more public safety, but we continue to buy me rise, more concern if concern about him, me full up. So, special edition of the Press Club here by me exploring more challenges, yeah, realities, and the important questions we plant you me people now by me ask him. So, expect him honest discussion, important perspectives, more powerful conversations with by me. Involve them all voice really matter. Whether you want parent, youth leader, student, policymaker, or simply one man where me care about future blow Vanuatu as a whole, hemi one discussion where me deserve him attention blue. So mark him date blue, join him conversation, more stop tuned blue VBTC platforms for more updates leading up to the live event.

And as you just the Fulham Traffic Metropole Morning Show yet, yesterday, Vanuatu United FC, the Chiefs, only been facing South Melbourne FC, lost semi-finals, and unfortunately, only been go down 4-0. But despite the result, one thing has remained true, Vanuatu has still proudly you've represented them country blue on that stadium, competing with determination, passion, and heart. And we already want something where whole nation and we respect them or celebrate them. Football, I mean, more than just about winning, it's about growth, experience, teamwork, and carrying the pride of your people every time when you step you go inside low field. So big respect to the Chiefs for flying the Vanuatu flag high and showing courage all the way Kokasem semi-finals. Sometimes so setbacks and may become motivation for even bigger comebacks. And you do continue Thursday morning view with the more good music, more island vibes right here in Paradise 98 FM, simply the best.

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1: Yes, and as you've just locked in on Tropical Morning Show, yeah, this morning, we're going to talk about some of these small ways of actually making one big flood difference, low debut or morning routine. Yes, you to talk about morning routine. Plan till you merely wake up and first thing they do, hemi grab a phone blog after start scroll through all message, TikTok, Facebook, or you check all notifications blue. But sometime, hemi healthy blog give you mind blue and peaceful start before you jump straight into the online world. So try and blue wake up, take one moment, blue you pray. Dale thank you, lo papa God, we may wake up, you lo one marvel, beautiful day, but again, give you one Chinese blue, but you making better than yesterday. Give thanks, yes, man, I'll blue another day first after you start the morning blue with them gratitude, and stuff help him use the one karma and more positive mindset for the rest of your day. After that, you start to freshen up with one nice shower, wake up my body blue properly, and afterwards have some breakfast, blow fuel up before the day ahead. And yes, yeah, so small habits may have a look simple, but it really have improved your mood, blue focus, more energy blue throughout the day. For one peaceful morning, and we often need to go to one better day overall. Now, you need to continue Thursday morning blue with a more good music inside the Tropical Morning Show with me, Kihi.

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4: And yes, having an important marine update this morning for our fishermen, seafarers, and coastal communities around Vanuatu. Remember, I got one marine strong wind warning and remain in place over the southern waters of Vanuatu. Northeast winds may blow around 21 kasem 25 knots, but you may expect them low areas. And together with them, rough salt water will kasem under blow 2.5 meters and will not fall a place around the group. North to northeast winds blow 5 kasem 15 knots with them light moderate salt water from 0.5 to 1.5 meters are being experienced. So suppose you start plan blow while you head out to go to water today, please check them conditions carefully and make safety your top priority before traveling. 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
1: And just like that, Chim, to come an end blown Narfala hour of the Tropical Morning Show with them Paradise 98 FM, and Jim to be in share a more good flow conversation, more plantelol island vibes, to helping him to kickstart him off day to the right way. And as Jim to continue this morning, remember to stop safe, stop positive, think about something we buy you making today one step at a time. Now coming up in just a few minutes, in 7 AM news blue, I'm to bring you the latest updates from around Vanuatu and beyond. So stop tuned, stop informed, and after the news, we're going to come right back with more music, more good flow vibes with Paradise 98 FM.

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You just started with me, Lassa Morgan with them, Jaden. The song title, All She Wants. And we put him to straight on time. 3 more minutes before him to cast someone time, 8 o'clock. Continue to listen, continue to tune in with them, Paradise 98 FM. To got one last track before him to follow him with the 8 o'clock news in a few minutes.

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1: Hello, mo welcome long 98 FM News. Minister blong Internal Affairs Androna Puat mi apilim judgment blong Supreme Court hu itarem se decision we MEB na mekem blong suspendem pot fila City Council emino street apilia we oli file blong court registry long number 18 long Manisia emi got 5 crowns or reason. Apilia emi tagetem mainly decision blong a church we isi minister ino bin givim Chinese long council blong respond before emi mekem suspension. One reason blong apilia to emi lukuluk long order blong Supreme Court we istope minister blong exercise and power blong hem blong municipality. Through long apilia, minister yaskem court blong setem asai church menia. Government emi meke one move blong agarimout compulsory third-party insurance by National Bank of Vanuatu. Italem se change by no change sim policy blong bank blong all get a loan blong vehicle. CEO blong NBV Vatoko Santos italem blong BBC News no mata long change ya. Bank by staff insist se all customer we only take em loan blong payment vehicle only mascot insurance. Emi talem se insurance emi impotent from vehicle we bank finance sim. Stop all same security blong loan mo any help blong protect them together borrow mo bank. Mr. Santos italem se policia he help blong make sure se asset blong borrower is safe mo to e protect them financial position blong bank. Vanuatu too hemi gata sema concern with them full Pacific se transnational crime he stop come one big flag concern. Story and blong case blong drugs blong Vanuatu too he come out long transnational crime summit long Fiji. Transnational crime especially now trade blong drugs through long Pacific hemi one big flag concern now we are more all Pacific leader only stop trying blong find them all way blong deal with them. They want something where everyone agree long him hemi blong every country only must work together. Commissioner Blong Police Kalshemo Pongranmo International Affairs Director General Lit Veremaito istap long meeting. He got big flag growing concern long improper disposal blong all toti long kawenu area long potfila with a warning blong all community leaders se suppose problem ya emiko head by emi service polem image blong Vanuatu mo affect them tourism industry. All authority talem se no mata long all awareness program training mo massive cleanup campaign. We only stop making long old pastia, he le call a tamping blong waste. Emi go head to come more serious with them allegation, se some company to only stop sakem to the long area. Fashion blong sakem to the long kawenu area, emi come one big flood challenge, blong old community, more local authority long port villa. In a long time we pass community, find them a body blong old dead animal, we stop float long soul water blong a kawenu. Long sports South Melbourne FC make a strong win long first semi-final after we come long win him Vanuatu United mo block him place blong all get along first ever grand final blong UFC Pro League South Melbourne he win a match here long 4-0. Match I start first time with him some opportunity long to build a team they is so well at South Melbourne FC now he got more advantage long match here time only give him more pressure long Vanuatu United South Melbourne he still him show long face half long match here time only come long score him some important point only deem half time long 3-0. Second half with him a plan the experience long Australia club only come long display him nara professional football long front long Vanuatu United more at them nara 1 point where he qualify him all together he go through long first ever grand finals long UFC Pro League. Mo with them sports and put him in long Paradise 98 FM News Marilor Ludbaun you pass one good Friday.

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1: 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No every corner of Vanuatu, Long Island, Long Village, no town. 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With them straight information, more

All right, guys, Bulpong Lil Yu, Tiao Merie, welcome to the third hour of the Tropical Morning Show. Watemi Kiki, you to so well into the morning now. Energy beam to him is the build up finished. People are moving around the islands and wherever place you start them, whether the work or you start a house, you start ready or you start relaxed. Thank you, bro. Join him at Paradise 98 FM. We'll let them Paradise 98 FM keeping you company this morning. Before you look back inside, all vibes beam to him to check out weather beam to across the group. I am to look partly cloudy to cloudy conditions with them showers, Dorian. Affect them parts of the northern and central islands, while all Narfla place back at brief passing showers by me expected from time to time. So it's one of those mix and move weather days across the country. And blow marine update beam 2 this morning, you got one strong wind warning him remain active over the southern waters blow Vanuatu. So please take extra care supposed to travel out the water today. And you need to take one moment for that island beauty we all love, because the sun today, average sunrise for today, hear me, lo 6:05 a.m. when we give you a Nafla fresh start, more Nafla chance, blow him to make him or something right. While sunset this afternoon by me around 5:20 p.m. by wrapping up one Nafla beautiful day back in Vanuatu. And yes, there's just something about sunrise and sunset here on the islands where we always feel peaceful no matter how busy life gets. Now, you need to keep him Thursday morning, blow him to flowing with this next track coming your way.

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3: 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We start listening up. You ready? Because I'm going to be telling you something big. Law number 5 for June 2026. VPTC Hemiso bringing you ultimate football celebration straight into the heart of the capital with one massive high energy FIFA World Cup parade through Law Streets, Law Port Villa. 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I am excited. I hope you are excited. Whether you start rocking Brazil's yellow, Argentina's blue and white, France, England, Portugal, Germany, Spain, or any team where you support them, have any moment blue, but you shine now. We want to see the streets alive with them energy. 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We want to feel the passion, the pride, and the pure love of football everywhere where you go. 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No.

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1: All right, since you just stopped following Traffic Blue Tropical Morning Show, yet we want to check in with you this morning. How's your Thursday going so far? You feel fresh and motivated, or you still struggling to wake up good yet more, get into the rhythm of the day? Sometimes all it takes is one good song or one good moment to set them whole mood blue. So take him this. Also, one reminder, Blue, you breathe, smile, and keep moving forward today. And you need to go into the log of the selection of music, Blue, to make sure that this next song by waking up you properly and hear me tune where you actually need him. Blow you start him off a debut low and good flow mode.

Good for listening up to Paradise 98 FM, where you stop listening. Come this morning, we're going to talk about mindset blue. And we want something simple, but maybe also powerful. So the way where you think about day blue by himself, it actually shaping how where day blue hemi turn out. Suppose you start them off morning blue with them stress, more negativity, and we often have a follow you too through the day blue. But suppose you choose some calmness, more positivity, day blue by himself feel a lot light and easier. You know, I mean, say every something by me perfect, but me also help me by you handle more challenges better when they come. So try and focus, the one way you have control them, take things step by step, and not let them more small problems and me take over the whole day blue. And we sure so you want them continue the next music coming up, you've got One in a Million with them Bebe Rexha, more David Guetta.

Quick update, blow everyone will stop listening across the Vanuatu this morning as him to move through Lord Day Bloom to please continue blow stop a well weather conditions. Take care that we used to travel, especially low areas where rain is strong or winds is strong, but it's affect the movement. And also remember blow check him on family blue, friends blue, or neighbors where possible, because looking out for each other and we want to keep him communities bloom too strong. And you to cut on this next track coming up with them Susan Tarafaki with them song title Taufal Marie.

And just like that, Tune to Come Lo and Blow Hour, yeah. Continue to stop tuning from our next hour, but to get last and final hour, Bloom 2, which Hemi Music Hour, Blow Paradise 98 FM.

98.7. All right, this is the hour we've all been waiting for. Welcome to 9 a.m. Music Hour Blow Paradise 98.7 with me, Kiki. You've been making me come to final hour of the Tropical Morning Show, and now it's all about slowing things down just a little bit. You've to breathe easy, more let the music and me carry you through the end of your morning. Wherever place you still am, whether you work or you start wrapping up all tasks blue or on the road or just chilling, our hemi space blue blue, you start relax more, enjoy more good vibes, no more you service. So stop with them Paradise 98.7. This next song, I'm sure blue put you on good flamood. You've got tons of banda with them, a song titled Ivanga.

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5: Still the fall on traffic from Tropical Morning Show, Hememi. One small check-in, Blue, no more. We want to see that a little bit this morning, how you're feeling right now. You start a work mode, Blue, or just cruising through the morning, trying to take it easy before lunch? Whatever your pace is this morning, reminder, Hememi, reminder, Blue, that you're doing okay. Just keep going one step at a time, and you have to cut on this next track. Suppose you have to solve it. Hememi, it goes like this. Girls like you, run around guys like me. Yeah, coming up into Maroon 5 with them song title, Girls Like You. Baby.

It's just the vlog in with them at Tropical Morning Show. Hem ami reminder blue, hem simple, but no forget to enjoy more small moments inside Lord Day Blue. From say life is ever busy very quickly, but even our small pauses or some listening to music, having a drink of water or taking a deep breath, hem is ever helping you so much. Sometimes hem in all big plus something when we mad some house, but the little moments in between. Into continue vibes, blim to.

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1: 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As you go through the day, please continue to stop safe, stop away from surroundings. Please take extra care that we start travel or working outdoors. 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And yes, continue blow listen to good flow songs. 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

And just like that, Chim to come and blue tropical morning show, Blue Paradise 98 FM. Thank you to much for spending morning blue with me, Kiki. It's always a pleasure waking up the islands with them. You to got music, laughter, conversations, updates, more plant, all good vibes all morning long. Wherever place you stalem naya, stop safe, stop positive, keeping that island spirit alive throughout your day. And until tomorrow, take care, you one. Remember, you always stop tuned in with them Paradise 98 FM. 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

0: All right, and a very good morning, lo you. You still listen? I come one and up, but this is Joe here in to start out, kicking off the first hour Blue Meets AM show. But me giving you company, cause in 2 p.m. lo afternoon. Every Thursday today, guys. B A B. You do almost end term week. Yeah, we have one more day left before you start. But end them this week. So wherever you start tuning from, Botfila, Santo, Tana, Maligula, or out at sea. Or out of the country, big love again to you. Shout out again to you for keeping it, keep hanging in there. To stop the Thursday, into the island, it's odd tracks, sold outs, updates, and good energy all the way up until 2 p.m. So make it for him, look on that, and let's ride together this mid morning.
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0: All right, nice little song. You've been Harem Emmy No Way by Oslam and Sim. To start with the first hour, one reminder I'm to you, but you are Remgogo, but you tight. But FIFA World Cup 2026, Emmy Yabin Lomani Splot June, and Think About 50C by Emmy Organizer One World Cup Parade, Emmy Alo number 5 Splot June. 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Come be colorful, come low crew, play you with them. 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You make sure say you decorate them good floats, please, because you might win a prize for the best decorated floats. Please, you take battle of World Cup parade organized by FBDC. You give us a call of 22-999-22-999. 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You register you more group, please. You blow part blow World Cup parade that is on number 5 blow June. So, magam calendar blue number 5 blow June.
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Alright, nice lot. You need to hire me a fanboy remix, fanboy version, blow brick and lays. Love is wicked. Time now to take one quick look, low one enough MGDM, you can't believe me regarding today's weather. Partly cloudy to fine with I'm expected over low Sanma, Penama, Mo Malamba province, while Torba, Sheva, Motavia, and me expect them partly cloudy to cloudy conditions with them isolated rain, light rain showers. Look at the listeners, we down low south. You make the chances for isolated thunderstorm later tonight. Wind hemi mainly light, hemi blow across most area with them one low one direction blow northeast over low central more southern island. Temperature limit today is up between 28 degrees Celsius down low south and up to 31 degrees Celsius under below north. While tonight by then semi cool down between 19 to 25 degrees Celsius. Whatever you stop making low, there's a fine Thursday morning, you take him extra care, you take him care, you want more, you keep following the updated weather information blow you me to assume to stop but continue blow enjoy more of the selection blow music as well. You enjoy this next tune coming up me by Chim Rama.

0: 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While the Yavla will stop listening to Paradise 98 FM, will stop showing some syndrome, plus a bounce wreck.
1: Anything will do.

All right, next love is by Jason Derulo with some song title "Sky Is the Limit." Sky is the limit. Suppose Mimi give you one ticket, Lee. Let's just say, suppose Amy, if there's something like an open ticket, Mimi give one ticket, blow plane Lee, and then ask you to go anywhere you want them. Call them, maybe around Vanuatu, One Little Island, or maybe out of Vanuatu, outlaw country, wherever you call them. Where now? One M looting thing blue naya. Where would you go if I give you an open ticket? Mr. Tamilo, studio number 5257760, and let me know, because right now I am mentally on holiday, guys. I am on holiday. You do enjoy this next number coming up. Me Rakasi, I with some song title Tafile Nakanai.

All right, nice little remix. You start having me remix Blue Alexis with them curls. Human, you may get less than 20 minutes and stop before you start following with the 11 a.m. news update. And once more, reminder for you for this Thursday is you don't need to have, you don't need to cut every something in me figure out today. You still have one more day and you have a lot of weeks ahead, and just you need to keep moving, keep trying, and you keep showing up for yourself. Small progress and me still small and me still progress, no matter say me small or how small, but it's still progress. So big flow love, come leave, love run out there. We've lost the hustle, even though the weather is not giving today. We can follow Blue Gun up. You enjoy the island hits coming your way. Next one coming up, me Dio Cruz with some song title, What You Need.

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1: 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Me Lodian Welin Miridim. 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Long all shops Welin no stop register all sales long all geta long machine. Concern ya hemi raise from hemi save custom customs plong hemi no save details plong all sales mo pay a victim collection plong government revenue through long value adds tax hemi let's say talem si long experience all shops so list up use mo calculator we shem si no ka three god plong something long machine long respond to be the prime minister Johnny Kwanapo italem se kaf minister ko head with them fee sms we hemi one system plong capture em one mr happen long cashier Vanuatu do hemi got sema concern with them full pass vix a transnational crime is tap gam on big flag concern story an 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